Thank you to you, Everwack. Thank you for FOXing with a girl. You know I love you, fool. Philly, you all day. Each and every way.

0: on you. 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

play your sister, daughter, your mother. 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Chromosomes get stressed in, calling too much kin. Heartbreak don't get A to waste. This shit ain't no way, pimp. 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Before we split the pot, we go all in.

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Most of the time, posting to social media like everything's fine. But the battle at your face when you're alone with your thoughts are the ones you can't run from. You will get caught. Good. Principles, integrity, loyalty, character. These things can't be taught. It's just life's parameters.

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So I'm stacked with the goods like Trader Joe.

Frankie Pusler, and it's a very interesting story that you may want to consider Googling. If you know, you know. That track featuring Method Man called Mad Technology. From the forward, we heard Miracles. Then we had a Public Enemy, a remix of Don't Believe the Hype. Well, Don't Believe the Hype, Journey Through My Simple Mind. Tella X starting us off with Now Remember Me from The Last Rage.

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0: 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Wenn ich so daran denke, kann ich's eigentlich kaum erwarten.
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0: Welcome back, everyone. On today's episode, we are going back in time and we are talking about Oscar Blues and talking about Dale's Pale Ale and his Easy IPA and his Light Lager.
1: All the Dales.
0: And the next Dale up for bids is the American IPA. This one is 6.9.

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0: You're listening to Cubics of France, running anchor on the 4x4 heading to the finish. With Darkness and Light, the single from 2025, brought to you by Attic Production.
1: Groundation US and Muda Baruka, Jamaica. Before that, On the Curve from Baco Records in the 25 full-length Candle Burning with the glowing composition, The Light. Marasulu and the Cooperators on the second leg with Too Far, the 23 single from Wellruff Records. And Ibrahim Hesnawi of Libya led off the 4x4 with Watani Al-Kabir from the 1990 LP, The Father of Libyan Reggae and Habibi Funk Records.
0: No matter the longitude or the latitude, a voice in a foreign language is not so hard to translate because you're tuning in to the essence of the human spirit as we travel around the world on the Reggae Cruise. You're

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1: Hey, what ya? 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Ugol hunger the shaggy. That you all feeling so big and all the go. 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